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1: 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I feel like I've had a lot of life lessons thrown at me, and I've had a lot of struggles, and I've learned through a lot of things. And I've always said this, I feel like I've done everything wrong so that I can go back and tell my community how to do everything right, because why would I want someone to go through the same struggles that I did when I can genuinely help somebody out?
0: Reina, por fin, una estación para ella.
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0: Disfruta contenido exclusivo. 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
1: I started showing up more on socials and I started asking just random people online on my stories like, hey, I want to start doing boot camps. Is this something that you guys would be interested in? And I had really good feedback off of that, but I essentially didn't know if at my very first boot camp, anybody was gonna show up. I put up tickets to my very first boot camp at the North Hollywood Park back in 2018. I was in awe that just some random little girl from North Hollywood sold out 50 tickets to a boot camp. The only person holding me back from my full potential was essentially myself.
0: Reina, por fin, una estación para ella.

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1: 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And let's say at 35, you wake up and you're like, actually, this isn't for me anymore. That doesn't mean that you failed. 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And that's growth. 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
0: Reina, por fin, una estación para ella.

0: Contenido exclusivo de Emily Tapia.
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0: Y para escuchar más de Emily Tapia, visítanos en las redes sociales @somosreina.

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1: 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Come over? No. Why? Because I don't want to? 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How dare she? Suddenly you are the villain, and sometimes you say yes because you're scared of the reaction to your no, right?
0: Reina, por fin, una estación para ella.
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1: Contenido exclusivo de Tani Steffi.
2: I have a question. Who made these life rules that Latinas are supposed to follow? Because somewhere along the way, somebody decided there was a very specific way that Latinas are supposed to live. By a certain age, you should have a career. You should be in a relationship. You should probably get married. Then comes the, so when are you having a baby? And then after you have a baby, when is the next one coming? Ma'am, can I finish the first one first?
1: Reina, por fin, una estación para ella.

0: exclusivo de Emily Tapia.
1: No, but seriously, Latinas with strict dads have it so bad when they're hairy. Oh my God, am I the only one? I wasn't able to shave, do my eyebrows, or none of that stuff. And of course, I had to do it behind my dad's back. But eventually, when I was able to do them for real, I get to maintain them very thick and full how I like them, and I book here with Leslie every 6 weeks.
0: Para ver el episodio completo, visita somorreina.com.

0: contenido exclusivo de Tani Steffi.
1: 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We love hard. We care deeply. We express ourselves. But sometimes the second a woman expresses an actual emotion, she's too much. Maybe she's just communicating. And there's a difference between being emotional and being unable to communicate. Okay, and then there's being outspoken. And why is confidence sometimes interpreted differently depending on who is expressing it? Okay.
0: Reina, por fin, una estación para ella.

0: contenido exclusivo de Vicky Loza.
1: 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I was in college for 2 years and I had dreams and hopes about being a private investigator. I'm still a really good private investigator. Don't test me. I will find everything out. I got 3 jobs. I worked one as a after-school coach, one as TA. On the weekend, I was a hostess. I had to take on all those jobs in order to make ends meet so that my mom could leave her current husband at the time. I've always said, if I don't have it by today, I'm gonna figure out a way to have it by tomorrow.
0: Reina, por fin, una estación para ella. Es como poner tu playlist en shuffle mode. 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
1: 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And the scary part isn't making a decision. Sometimes the scary part is that someone that you love may not understand you, but that's okay. No one has to understand every decision that you make for it to be the right decision for you.
0: Reina, por fin, una estación para ella.

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1: 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Sometimes being authentic means being misunderstood. And I understand that is so uncomfortable because we want people to get us. We want our family to understand. We want our friends to understand. We want people to know I'm not doing this because I don't care. I just choose differently. But sometimes they're still not going to get it. And you know what? That's okay.
0: Disfruta contenido exclusivo. Baja la aplicación Somos Reina.
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2: I went through the worst breakup of my life, and you guys know that I did it publicly because, yet again, I love to overshare. I genuinely thought that I was the only one feeling that way, that I was the only one dealing with those types of emotions. But as soon as I posted that, I had the craziest, overwhelming reaction to from you guys. People essentially saying like, yo, I'm going through the worst breakup of my life too. I'm crying every day. How do you do it? These girls want genuine advice. These girls genuinely care about what I have to say. And this is something that we're going through together. And if I can help somebody get through this breakup, that's what this community is all about. Baddie, deja de escoger al tóxico y empieza a escogerte a ti. Know your words. Soy Vicky. Sígueme en Reina.

0: contenido exclusivo de Emily Tapia.
1: Artists like MC Magic, Amanda Perez, Baby Bash, Frankie J, who are all Latinos, were making R&B music, kind of creating its own sound, using Spanglish in their music, by the way. I was hooked. It literally felt like the best of both worlds to me, finally. Because until that sound was created, it literally felt like having two separate lives. One that felt very LA-centered, and the other that just felt Mexican. But even then, you just couldn't be Mexican enough. But when these artists came out with their music, not only did I finally feel connected to a genre, but I actually can relate to my Latina friends because they also like the music. And what I found very interesting about speaking to these artists is that they related to exactly what I was saying.
0: Para escuchar más de Emily Tapia, visítanos en las redes sociales @somosreina.

0: contenido exclusivo de Tania Steffi.
1: What happens when the version of you that everyone knows isn't the version of you that exists anymore? What happens when your priorities change, your dreams change, your relationships change, your definition of success changes, your style changes, your friendships change? Am I allowed to change my mind? Girl, yes!
0: Disfruta contenido exclusivo. Baja la aplicación Somos Reina.

0: contenido exclusivo de Roxy.
1: Porque yo no sé, hay gente que usa la excusa de cómo fueron criados, of how their childhood was. 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
0: Disfruta contenido exclusivo. Baja la aplicación Somos Reina.

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1: The way that I saw my mom deal with in her second marriage was the reason for my work ethic. I never wanted to rely on a man for anything, not for a place to live, not for a car, not for money, not for a roof over my head, not for nothing. And that's in no way diss to my mom whatsoever. I know that she had to do what she needed to do in order to provide for her children, but I saw that as a way to light fuel under my ass, because I never wanted anyone to say she has that because of me.
0: Reina, por fin, una estación para ella.

0: contenido exclusivo de Emily Tapia.
1: In this country, as Latinos, regardless of your background being either Mexican, Guatemalan, Salvadorian, etc., we come from all different backgrounds, but we all deal with the same thing, and that's sometimes not knowing where to fit in. We're somewhere in the middle. But I think we can finally agree that that middle part is what we need to start embracing. There isn't just one side. We are both. And again, back to these artists specifically, watching and listening to them was almost like a reminder to myself that there are many of us Chicanos who can relate to each other and are more like each other than we think.
0: Para escuchar más de Emily Tapia, visítanos en las redes sociales, @somosreina. 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

0: contenido exclusivo de Tania Steffi.
1: Let's talk about the Latina timeline because apparently there is one. You grow up, you go to school, you get a job, you meet someone, you get married, you have kids, you buy a house, you have another kid, and then everyone is happy. 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What if you don't want to get married? What if you're 35, 38, 42, and you're still single, and actually, you are good?
0: Reina, por fin, una estación para ella.
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1: 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What would people think? Because that's what we've been taught growing up. And replace it with, wait, what do I think? Because maybe becoming a modern Latina isn't about breaking every rule that you were raised with. Maybe it's about finally realizing you're allowed to rewrite some of those rules for your own. So now tell me, what's something that you would do if nobody else was watching?
0: Reina, por fin, una estación para ella. Yeah.

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2: 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Don't wait for the special occasion. 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Put on that perfume. 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
1: Culture isn't frozen in time. We carry it forward, and every generation adds something to it. So, what if you're in a different season and you're listening to this and you're thinking, I don't recognize myself right now? And if that's you, I want you to know that you don't necessarily need to find yourself. Maybe you need to meet yourself again because you've changed, because maybe you've been through things. Maybe your priorities have shifted. Maybe you have spent years taking care of everyone else. And maybe you've been operating on autopilot.
0: Disfruta contenido exclusivo. 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
1: I don't know about you guys, my first introduction to Danny Trejo was in Spy Kids, if you guys remember. And apparently he was already a legend then, but I mean, that was my introduction to him. Which, by the way, I won't touch base on this in this video, but the fact that Spy Kids was such a great movie and it was a representation of Latinos, amazing. But anyways, and again, it just felt so nice to be surrounded by a bunch of Latinos. And being Latino doesn't come in a one-size-fits-all. There is a broad spectrum of what a Latino sounds like, looks like, and is.
0: Y para escuchar más de Emily Tapia, visítanos en las redes sociales, @somosreina. 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
1: When you don't talk about certain things, you kind of feel like you're alone in certain aspects of your life. But growing up Latina, I felt like I was the only one dealing with low-key a toxic mom, a toxic like family household, just going through a bunch of things by myself. But opening up online, I realized that a lot of women were going through the same thing as me, which really helped build the solid community I have now.
0: Reina, por fin, una estación para ella.

0: person who can change their mind and the person who can love her family without living their life for them. The person who can honor her culture without being trapped by expectation. The person who could be misunderstood and still be okay. So maybe the question isn't, will they approve? Maybe it's, does this feel like me? Because at the end of the day, you are the one who has to live your life.
1: Disfruta contenido exclusivo. Baja la aplicación Somos Reina.

0: 10.1. 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
1: Hay veces que hay muchas mujeres piensan que no pueden abrirse a nuevas amistades, right? Como dice la canción de Drake, no new friends. And yes, I like kind of agree with that, but at the same time, no, especialmente si estás agarrando buenas vibras de alguien, somebody that thinks like you, somebody that moves like you, somebody that's a hustler. You will come across women that are dope, that have good intentions, because you attract reflections of who you really are. So remember that.
0: Reina, por fin, una estación para ella.

0: Contenido exclusivo de Emily Tapia.
1: I know some people, especially in the Latino community, may look at massages as unnecessary. And my personal opinion on that is because we feel that if we're not tired, we're not working hard enough. At least that's my interpretation on it, because I feel like my whole life, I've seen my mom and my dad work so freaking hard and hardly ever took care of themselves, pampered themselves. Aside from the fact that they probably didn't feel like they deserved it, as someone who is in my tia era, where in a sense, I feel like I'm living for my parents by taking care of myself, because I'll be damned if I'm gonna be freaking working hard, tired, and not treat myself to a massage. It not only lightens up your mood, but in the long run will help you live longer. So why not just book it?
0: Y para escuchar más de Emily Tapia, visítanos en las redes sociales, @somosreina.
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1: Hi, hello baddies, and welcome back to Off the Record with Vicky. Let's get straight into my lore. Growing up first gen Latina, I know I can relate with so many of you guys because being the oldest daughter, being the only daughter, being the family manager has really taken a toll mentally on all of us. Being the one to always do everything has given me a role that I never asked for. But if you were to tell me to do this again, to be the firstborn daughter, the family manager, all of that good stuff, I absolutely would because it's made me who I am today. It's given me the work ethic. It's given me the hustle. It's given me the discipline. And it's gotten me so many doors open to me just because of my work ethic.
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1: 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I'm Latina, I'm American, I'm bilingual, I'm bicultural, I'm influenced by my familia, by the places that I've lived, by the places that I visit, by the people that I've met, the experiences that I've had, the things I've had to survive. And I think all of those things can exist together. You don't have to choose just one version. You can evolve and belong. You can change and still be connected to your culture.
0: Disfruta contenido exclusivo. 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
2: I'm a millennial Latina in my tía era. Of course I practice self-care. And there are four things that I do in my 30s that I definitely didn't do in my 20s. And I want to put you guys on so that your mood can also be better. Because honestly, these four things have definitely improved my mood, made my morning shorter, has made me feel sexier, and just overall happier. When you look good, you feel good. And these four things are microneedling, eyebrow lamination, monthly massages, and haircuts every 3 months. And if you want to know where I go for these services, stay tuned.
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1: 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And that's the beautiful part about us being human, right? 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We are able to evolve. And here's something I want you to hear. You don't owe your past self a lifetime commitment. You made decisions with the information that you could at the time, right? Then you learned more, then you experienced more, then you became more self-aware. So yes, you might make a different decision today, but that doesn't mean you are tied down to it.
0: Disfruta contenido exclusivo. Baja la aplicación Somos Reina.

0: Contenido exclusivo de Vicky Loza.
1: During COVID is when I got really comfortable talking to the camera, and I would just go online and give whatever topic I wanted for the day or however I was feeling in that moment or just any situation that I might have been going through. And I really enjoyed it because it really built a sense of community through that. And I realized that a lot of women were going through a lot of the same things I was going through at the time.
0: Reina, por fin, una estación para ella.
2: Las 7 de la noche más lindas de nuestra vida.

0: Ooh. 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
1: I don't know who can relate to this, but I was born in Los Angeles, raised in South Central in the late 90s, early 2000s. And at that time, all my classmates were either Latino or they were Black. And to be honest, I didn't really connect a lot with my Latino peers because most of them were Spanish speakers. And because my parents were born here in the United States, also raised in South Central, where they also had Black friends and neighbors, where they listened to oldies and R&B, I also mostly connected to that music and to my Black peers. But of course, as a Latina, I wanted to connect to my Latina classmates.
0: Para escuchar más de Emily Tapia, visítanos en las redes sociales @somosreina.

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1: There's this expectation that by a certain age, we should have everything figured out. Career? Check. Relationship? Check. House? Check. Body? Somehow it's still supposed to look like when you were 25. Financial stability, perfect mental state, amazing social life, vacations, and preferably a clean kitchen, right? Meanwhile, half of us are sitting in our car eating a snack because we just needed 5 minutes of silence.
0: Reina, por fin, una estación para ella.

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1: I feel like because I grew up in a way kind of feeling like I wasn't supposed to accept my Mexican side, my Latinaness, I could have easily been influenced to not represent being Latina or not being proud of being Mexicana, second generation. But I didn't. On the contrary, I always told myself that just because I wasn't Latina in the version that you may have seen it or the way you grew up knowing it, doesn't make me any less Latina.
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1: I know people that live in their head. 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Y you dissect every single thing. So I want to encourage you from here on out to really pay attention to your inner dialogue. What does it sound like? ¿Qué es lo que tienes que cambiar de tu inner dialogue? Porque, listen, hay veces que uno no necesita energía negativa de nadie y right away we're real quick to like dismiss it and like, oh, I don't like being around this person and I don't like being around this person. But at the end of the day, the most negative person is you.
0: Disfruta contenido exclusivo. 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
1: Does anyone else hear other opinions in your mind before making certain decisions? Because mine has entered the chat room more times than I care to admit. You could be a grown woman paying your own bills, making your own decisions, handling your own business, and somehow your brain goes, but what would so-and-so say? There comes a point where we have to separate, I was taught this, from I actually believe this. Some rules were created for a version of life that just doesn't exist anymore.
0: Reina, por fin, una estación para ella.
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0: Contenido exclusivo de Vicky Loza.
1: At the age of 24 is when I got certified and I started training people. Mind you, when I first started, I didn't have that many clients, but also the relationship that I was in. That man did not want me to be a full-time trainer. That man wanted me to be a stay-at-home wife, something that was never in the cards for me, something that was not my vibe, not my plan. To each their own, but I knew that I wanted more out of life. Some days, you're not gonna feel like doing it. Those are the days that matter the most. Get up, show up, and finish strong. I'm Vicky, right here on Reina.

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1: And since getting my haircut every 3 months, I have made it a priority to actually do my hair throughout the weeks, not just waiting till I have a haircut to have my hair done. So if you're in your Tia era just like me, then there is no excuse why you shouldn't be taking care of yourself to your fullest potential. Look good for yourself, not for anybody else. 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

0: contenido exclusivo de Tania Steffi.
1: I want to start with a question that I feel like it's going to expose all of us a little bit. At what point do we stop asking what will people think, qué dirá la gente, and start asking, do I even like this? Because let's be honest, as Latinas, we can have a whole imaginary committee living in our heads. So-and-so has an opinion, la tía has an opinion, la prima has an opinion, your neighbor that you haven't even spoken to in 3 years somehow still has an opinion. And then there is you, trying to make a decision while trying to think about what everyone else is going to think about your decision.
0: Reina, por fin, una estación para ella.

0: hasta el 2 de noviembre en Disney California Adventure Park. 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Y entras en la gran rifa para ganar un par de pases anuales Magic Key con Reina 103.1. 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
1: 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And life doesn't stop just because you're hurting. 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Por eso le tienes que llamar al abogado Mike Amrani al 213-898-6333. 213-898-6333. Él te va a ayudar. Por ejemplo, María from Huntington Park. She was rear-ended. No broken bones. Mike got her $100,000. Alisa was T-boned with her kids in the car. No broken bones. Mike got their family $300,000. So before you give a statement, sign anything, or accept an offer, llámale al abogado Mike Amrani al 213-898-6333.
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1: If you come and ask me about that relationship and you tell me that you might want to leave that man, I'm going to tell you to leave that man. And it's going to be up to you whether you take that advice or not. But at the end of the day, you're asking me if you should leave that man because you already know in the back of your head that you should leave that man.
0: Reina, por fin, una estación para ella.
2: Luni, hey, muchos le llaman bachateo. 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

0: contenido exclusivo de Tania Steffi.
1: 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I think sometimes we treat personal growth like it's supposed to be this very clean process. 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Wouldn't that be nice? Real growth is messy, and sometimes growth is realizing I don't actually want that anymore.
0: Disfruta contenido exclusivo. Baja la aplicación Somos Reina.
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1: 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So here we go. Being single. 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Maybe I'm single because I'm happy. 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
0: Reina, por fin, una estación para ella.
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1: Recently, I was listening to R&B in front of a friend that I had just met, and they legit told me, what are you doing listening to this music? You're a reggaetonera. Mind you, this person had never even heard any type of music that I've ever listened to, but I just think that that was his own stereotype on me, or the way I look and being Latina and always representing that I'm Latina. So yes, a lot of Latinos in general are always labeled and expected to be a one-size-fits-all, but again, we're not.
0: Y para escuchar más de Emily Tapia, visítanos en las redes sociales @somosreina.
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0: Disfruta contenido exclusivo. 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
1: All right, amigas. 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Es tan importante que we ask ourselves these questions. Check in with yourself more often. 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
1: One thing that you must have in adulthood as a woman, especially in your 30s, is your go-to hair girl. 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
1: 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Who, the, you know, the nice car, the apartment, you know, the fancy bags, the show-offy things. 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
0: Reina, por fin, una estación para ella.

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1: 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Because somewhere along the way, somebody decided there was a very specific way that Latinas are supposed to live. By a certain age, you should have a career. 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And then after you have a baby, when is the next one coming? 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
0: Reina, por fin, una estación para ella.

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1: 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We forget about the beginning. You see somebody's end and you think, how can I get like that? 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
0: Reina, por fin, una estación para ella.

0: Contenido exclusivo de Emily Tapia.
1: I struggled so badly with acne in my late teenage years and practically throughout my whole 20s. 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I mean, it's not the worst, to be honest. I won't act like it is, but it's also not the best. And of course, as a woman, like, I want to be able to make improvements on myself. The things that I feel need to be improved on, I'm going to fix it. And I understand there's a lot of moms who do take care of themselves, and shout out to those moms. 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
0: Y para escuchar más de Emily Tapia, visítanos en las redes sociales @somosreina.

0: Contenido exclusivo de Tania Steffi.
1: 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And technically, you always were. But there's a difference between being allowed to making your own decisions and actually feeling comfortable making them. Because when you're younger, approvals feel very important, right? You want your parents to be proud. You want your friends to understand. You want your relationship to look good. And eventually you realize, I don't actually need everyone to agree with me. And that is a different kind of confidence.
0: Disfruta contenido exclusivo. Baja la aplicación Somos Reina.

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2: 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Él te va a ayudar. Por ejemplo, María, from Huntington Park. She was rear-ended. 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Alisa was T-boned with her kids in the car. No broken bones. 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
1: 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There's nothing wrong with being different than what people expect you to be. And the scary part isn't making a decision. 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No one has to understand every decision that you make for it to be the right decision for you.
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1: No, but seriously, Latinas with strict dads have it so bad when they're hairy. Oh my God, am I the only one? I wasn't able to shave, do my eyebrows, or none of that stuff. And of course, I had to do it behind my dad's back. But eventually, when I was able to do them for real, I get to maintain them very thick and full how I like them. And I book here with Leslie every 6 weeks.
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1: We spend our entire lives being told be independent, get an education, have your own money, build your career, and then you become independent and suddenly, why don't you need anybody, right? And I'm like, wait, I followed the instruction. So like, what's going on?
0: Reina, por fin, una estación para ella.

0: Contenido exclusivo de Vicky Loza.
1: When that relationship ended, that was my sign to fall in face first into my career. I had been wanting to do boot camps. I started doing boot camps. I wanted to get on socials more. I got on socials more. I was doing everything that I wanted to do, but there was always someone or something, or even just my own mind, that was holding me back because I simply thought that I couldn't do it, or I was just comfortable in the space that I was at. And I quickly realized that comfortability wasn't gonna get me anywhere.
0: Reina, por fin, una estación para ella.

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0: contenido exclusivo de Emily Tapia.
1: I honestly feel that because I had acne and acne scars, it prevented me from a lot of things like pursuing makeup artistry. Since I was like 15 years old, I had a huge passion for makeup. But because that was also around the time that I started breaking out a lot, it definitely held me back a little bit. Although when I was 21, I did end up going to beauty school to become a makeup artist and get certified and all that good stuff. But again, I didn't really feel that confident, so I didn't pursue it to 100%.
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1: I wasn't taught about skin.

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1: Here's something I think we don't talk about enough. Sometimes being authentic means being misunderstood. And I understand that is so uncomfortable because we want people to get us. We want our family to understand. We want our friends to understand. We want people to know I'm not doing this because I don't care. I just choose differently. But sometimes they're still not going to get it. And you know what? That's okay.
0: Disfruta contenido exclusivo. Baja la aplicación Somos Reina.

0: al 2 de noviembre en Disney California Adventure Park. 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
1: 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And life doesn't stop just because you're hurting. 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Reina, when you're already dealing with all of that, the last thing you need is an insurance company taking advantage of you. Por eso le tienes que llamar al abogado Mike Amrani al 213-898-6333. Él te va a ayudar. Por ejemplo, María from Huntington Park. She was rear-ended. No broken bones. Mike got her $100,000. Alisa was T-boned with her kids in the car. No broken bones. Mike got their family $300,000. So before you give a statement, sign anything, or accept an offer, llámale al abogado Mike Amrani al 213-898-6333.
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1: Artists like MC Magic, Amanda Perez, Baby Bash, Frankie J, who are all Latinos, were making R&B music, kind of creating its own sound, using Spanglish in their music, by the way. I was hooked. It literally felt like the best of both worlds to me, finally. Because until that sound was created, it literally felt like having two separate lives. One that felt very LA-centered, and the other that just felt Mexican. But even then, you just couldn't be Mexican enough. But when these artists came out with their music, not only did I finally feel connected to a genre, but I actually can relate to my Latina friends because they also like the music. And what I found very interesting about speaking to these artists is that they related to exactly what I was saying.
0: Para escuchar más de Emily Tapia, visítanos en las redes sociales @somosreina.

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1: 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You are not failing because your life doesn't look like somebody else's. And you definitely don't need to rush into something just because everyone around you thinks it's time.
0: Reina, por fin, una estación para ella.
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1: Fitness made me who I am today. And I would be completely lying to you guys if I said, oh, I just woke up one day and I was motivated and I was ready to hit the gym. 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This is absolutely ridiculous. 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I'm out. Obviously, we didn't have money for a gym membership. 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I only had a set of dumbbells. I had a mat and I had on-demand free workouts on my TV. And I figured it out.
0: Reina, por fin, una estación para ella.